Want the very best of the Praise and Worship channel on the go? Our top 20 songs are now in one Spotify playlist. 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

made his mercies new, 'cause he knew we'd forget all the things he's done and just how good he

If you're feeling overwhelmed right now, we pray that this next song reminds you that God's grace is enough for this moment. 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

Lord, we confess that we often try to control what you can only manage. As we sing this next song, help us to let go and trust in your timing and will. 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

The cross is there to pay for the sins of everyone on the planet from the beginning to the end. Now, does that mean everybody is knowing the Lord and has eternal life? Nope, because they have a choice. They can say thank you. And when that happens, the Holy Spirit comes and lives inside. Here's SCU Worship.

Did you know the way you're wired impacts the way you respond to stress? On the latest episode of Focus on the Family, Kathy Lipp and Sherry Gregory will share the four main

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0: Songs like these can help us to see the good in others. 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This is the Praise and Worship Channel.
1: Do you have a list of regrets? This longer than it's ever been.